I start photography very late in my life, when my wife bought a camera. For the first time in my life, I put my eyes in a viewfinder. It was possible to me to materialize in image everything that I feel interesting, things that provoke me, things that made me happy and unhappy. It was possible to materialize in image. And for me, that from this moment it changed my life. I was very interested what was happening with my species, with the human beings around the world, and with the economy, with distribution of health in the planet. It was easy to see that you are creating a huge, big yet revolution in the planet, that was the reorganization of the human family in the planet. And this revolution was provoked by the industrialization of these countries, with the industrial push from here down there. I started to photograph migration. I was photographing humans. I was mostly showing people from my side of the planet. Many times people tell to me that they were photographers of misery. I never photograph misery, never. I photograph people that were in hard conditions, difficult conditions, but miserable for me is the person that lives alone, outside of a group, isolated. That is a human misery, total. I do photography because photography is my way of life. It's my life. It's my language. It's my way of think. It's my behavior. No more than this. I'm not an activist. I'm just a photographer.

0: was the eve of the year 2000. There must have been parties all over the world, but no celebration could have been happier than this one. In Central Australia, on the land of the Mbantua people. But as we sang and danced, we couldn't know that one of us was not going to follow us into the new millennium.
1: This is insane. Just when you found out the world is okay, you were singing yourself to death.
2: The world is not okay. You know, the world is not okay.
1: You can't just decide to die.
2: I don't decide anything. I just let go.
1: Sorry, my liebchen. We've been pushing you too hard.
2: No, Henry. There's nothing to be sorry for. Life ends. But I've seen, finally, after all these years, this is our story, my darling.
1: Just don't do this to me, please.